doing right. I've always waited for the moment that you would come through my door. But this brought loneliness so far. I lay my hand unto my

emptiness inside the moment that you're mine. But this is loneliness, I know. I lay my hand unto my soul. Is this what life has got to give? Is this

It's hard to say that I'd rather stay awake when I'm asleep, because my dreams are bursting at the seams.

Best of his own, his own, his own. I give you my hope, I give you my dreams, I'm giving you anything you need. Und die meiste Abwechslung. Radio SAW.

get breakfast, run down the stairs, only to discover that you parked in the tollway zone, which, here we go.